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0: 92,1 per 2 FM Tanjung Pinang, teman terbaik kamu. 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
0: Wow, these are the boys. 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Can you introduce yourselves? 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
2: Hello, my name is Haikal. I'm 14 years old.
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2: 9.
0: 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Okay, you can introduce yourself.
3: Hello everyone. I would like to first introduce myself. My name is Yunus. I am currently in first grade and I have been learning English for 4 years.
0: 4 years,
3: yes.
0: Ya, oke. Okay. 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
3: yes.
0: Ya. Oke, okay, and the third one.
4: Hello everyone, my name is Muhammad Nabil Al-Farizi, you can call me Nabil. I am 14 years old and I am at 10th grade and I've been studying English for almost 9 years.
0: 9 years, oh my god, he sounds like a native speaker, yeah.
4: thank you very much.
0: Oke, okay, semuanya di sini hari ini laki-laki sama pre-2 dan ada Haikal, ada Yunus dan juga ada Nabil di sini. 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Isn't it?
3: Yeah.
0: Yes. 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
3: Iya. Yeah.
0: Yeah. Lagi libur ya. 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
2: Since I was first grade.
0: Dari kelas 1 English.
2: 6
0: years. Wah, oke, okay. Berarti udah 6 years learning English dari Yunus tadi 4 years ya.
3: Yeah.
0: And also Nabil 9 years. I want to ask you guys kenapa kalian study English? Maybe you can explain or describe it. Want to tell teman pro 2 dari siapa? Yunus, okay, Haikal.
2: Maybe I want to learn English because when I want to travel to another country, I can talk to many people and getting more friends.
0: Okay, but before you go to another country, you practice English biasanya sama siapa?
2: Sama English Clinic.
0: Oh, English Clinic ya, berarti most of the friends from English Clinic ya. Makanya sekarang udah cukup lancar juga ya Haikal ya.
2: I hope.
0: Okay. And then what about Yunus? Why you study English?
3: I think because it's really important for long terms and current terms. Mm-hmm. Because in the long terms, you get to have a future job.
0: Yes.
3: Most future jobs, if you want to work outside of Indonesia, really needs English. Mm-hmm. And I think that if you're good enough when you're younger, that means when you eventually will grow older and older, that means you would have easy progress when trying to work outside of Indonesia.
0: Okay, wow, banget ya. keren banget. Okay, and then what about Nabil? Why you study English?
4: I study English because I wanted to study in overseas and work there because my father recommended me to study and work at like Malaysia or Singapore. So that's why I've been studying English for a long time, especially with Mr. Hendra.
0: Okay, you want to work in abroad ya berarti ya. Tapi kalau misalnya untuk sekarang kan masih kelas 10 nih ya Nabil ya. What about next in college? You want to go to Malaysia to Singapore or want to study in Indonesia about college?
4: Sorry?
0: Kalau di untuk lanjut S1 gitu, kuliah gitu, mau di luar atau di Indonesia?
4: For me, my dad recommend me in Indonesia first. Mm-hmm. For the S2, I think on overseas.
0: Overseas ya, untuk kerja ya berarti ya. 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
2: I joined English Clinic since 6 years old.
0: 6 years old, oh my god, masih kecilnya ya, udah bergabung dekat situ ya, dari kelas 1 ya berarti ya?
2: Yeah.
0: Okay, what about Yunus?
3: I started to learn English at 2022.
0: 2022, yes, okay, berarti udah 4 tahun ini ya. Berarti yeah, memang benar-benar 4 tahun itu dari English Clinic ya.
3: Yeah, correct.
0: Okay, what about Nabil?
4: I've been studying English when I started studying English at 5 years old or not 6 years old.
0: In English Clinic ya?
4: Yeah.
0: Okay. Okay, mungkin kalau untuk Haikal sama Yunusnya kayaknya aku udah pernah nanya. Tapi kalau Haikal, kenapa kamu gabungnya ke English Clinic? I know the reason, but maybe you have another reason.
2: Because English Clinic is focused on conversation.
0: Okay, because like you guys do a practice ya, on and on ya. Dan itu bagus ya memang. Kalau misalnya untuk English, untuk improve English skill tuh, yang penting tuh tidak selalu teori ya, tapi juga ke praktisnya ya. 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
2: Maybe Yunus.
0: Yunus ya, elah, bestseller nih Yunus nih. Oke, Yunus aku udah pernah nanya sih. What about Nabil? Kalau Nabil sendiri bergabung ke English Clinic itu kenapa? 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Karena kan kamu tadi bilangnya udah 9 tahun nih, tapi gabung ke English Clinic about 5 or 6 years. Why you decided to join English Clinic?
4: Because basically on schools they only teaches you about theory, like how to write, mm-hmm, how to make sentences,
0: okay,
4: but they very rarely make conversations, mm-hmm, which makes me, when there's like a conversation, mm-hmm, it makes me like very like not believe in myself, so okay, getting into a conversation is very hard for me, mm-hmm, so that's why I choose English Clinic, because they focus on like conversations, okay, and talking and presentations, and that's why.
0: Where did you get the information about English Clinic?
4: To be honest, when I was a little, I already studied an English clinic, mm, but after a couple of years, I moved to another English course.
0: Okay.
4: The English course is called IC,
0: okay,
4: or Affordable, mm-hmm, International English Course,
0: mm-hmm,
4: and after I graduated from that English course, I decided to continue in English course to practice my IELTS.
0: Okay, in English Clinic ya.
4: Yeah.
0: Okay. 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
4: Yes, of course.
0: Okay, rate 1-10 masing-masing. Seberapa pentingnya practice English? 1 to 10?
2: 10.
3: 10?
0: 10. Okay, 10?
4: I'll say 10 too.
0: I'll say 10 ya. It means memang kalau untuk belajar bahasa Inggris itu penting sekali dalam practice-nya sama pro 2. 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Why? The reason why? Mungkin punya alasan masing-masing kan? Haikal, what about you? Okay, Yunus dulu, dia lagi menyiapkan apa ya kira-kira ya.
3: What was the question again? I'm sorry.
0: Okay, kenapa practice English more important than learn the theory? Maksudnya bukan berarti teorinya nggak penting ya, yeah, tapi kenapa practice itu lebih penting daripada teori?
3: It's because that even if you know theory, like you know the most basics of it, but you're not brave enough to show that you could actually do this, that you could actually speak and do this in English, it just becomes useless because you cannot potentially show your talent in English because you can't talk to anybody. Because you're not experienced.
0: Iya, berarti memang pengalaman itu penting ya Yunus ya. 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Oke, what about Nabil?
4: For me, it's because if we only study theory, we can, like I said, it's just studying like how to make sentence and stuff. But when we already study that, tomorrow we will forget because we don't use it in our daily life. So maybe that's why it's important to do more praktek instead of doing theories.
0: Iya sih, benar sih. 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Oke, okay, apa tuh Haikal?
2: So, theory is just learning the grammar and vocabulary and practicing. Speaking as we learn how to talk in real life situations. So when we talk to foreign people, we get relaxed and confident.
0: Iya benar sih. 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Listening, reading, writing, and speaking or public speaking during study in English clinic. Can you guys describe these 4 skills? Maybe boleh dibagi, you can divide it. Mau siapa yang menjelaskan about listening, reading, writing, or speaking? Silakan.
3: So out of these 4 important things that you will need to learn in English, out of these 4, the best options is listening.
0: Listening.
3: Yes. Okay. Because the when somebody else is talking to you in English, but you don't know what they're saying or you don't understand, how are you supposed to respond back to them?
0: Yeah. Okay, benar sih. Kalau misalnya kita sendiri nggak tahu dia ngomong apa, gimana mau ngeresponnya ya?
3: Yes,
0: okay. And then what about reading?
3: About reading is being able to read in English pretty well. You're being able to say words in English pretty smoothly, pretty fluently, like so you don't have to sound a little bit off like how I sound. I don't have too much of that stopping or some of that bad thing when you sometimes don't do reading. Just like you're saying it how like you're reading something like a book in English.
0: Okay, and it can improve our pronunciation too, right?
3: Yeah,
0: reading, yeah. Okay, Haikal, this is your part to explain about writing.
2: Writing.
0: Yeah.
2: So maybe by keeping practicing writing, we can write the word correctly easily.
0: Okay, writing itu jadi penting juga ya. Kalau di English clinic, kamu lebih suka yang mana di antara 4 skills itu?
2: Listening ya.
0: Aku dulu waktu les bahasa Inggris gitu, aku paling nggak suka listening karena nilaiku selalu jelek. Aku selalu nggak, dia ngomong apa? Because you speakers kan, jadi kadang suaranya tidak jelas. Okay, bagian speaking, maybe I will ask to Nabil. What about speaking skills? You can explain in English clinic.
4: Speaking skills, in my opinion, can actually help us how to like communicate with others. And basically, so when we speak, they can understand what we're saying and what we are giving information and stuff. And I think that's all.
0: Okay, tapi ya teman-teman, kalau aku boleh tahu, di yang aku tahu sih ya, kalau practice English itu kan tidak hanya by conversation aja kita practice-nya, tapi teman-teman di English Clinic ada juga nggak sih kayak maybe like storytelling atau mungkin speech dan segala macam, ada nggak? Ada apa aja tuh kalau boleh tahu?
2: So we are doing a question. Mr. Will
4: So in the English clinic program, basically after 2 days before the clinic starts, we were given a material and we have to make like a text about the material.
0: Okay.
4: So we have to like make it before, and then after the clinic starts, we have one of us have to stand like in the middle of the classroom and explain what is the text about, and after that the students will the students or Mr. Hendra will ask questions about it and we have to answer to them.
0: Oh my god, itu bagian yang deg-degan sih pas di bagian ditanya. Mungkin pas kayak kita presentationnya fine ya, tapi pas di bagian ditanya agak deg-degan gak sih? Pernah salah jawab gak? Atau kayak pernah tak gak bisa jawab gak?
4: I have.
0: Pernah?
4: Yes.
0: Pernah ya? Yes. Aku juga pernah. Okay, ini di English Clinic. If I'm mistaken, ada juga program IELTS ya. Boleh nggak teman-teman kasih tahu pengalaman gabung di program IELTS? Ada yang gabung di program IELTS siapa aja? Semuanya. Okay, all of you guys join in IELTS program. Can you explain about the program?
4: Like I said, the first program is that they teach us how to make text and presentation.
0: Yeah.
4: After that, they will give us a paper, which is a listening skills.
0: Oh, listening
4: they
0: will, skills. Okay.
4: Mr. Hendra will start an audio about conversation and stuff. And there's like a lot of like stages. There's like advance and more.
0: Okay, so that's why juga ya, kenapa kita hari ini memilih topik please stop bakar hutanku, itu juga bisa menjadi salah satu topik ya yang bisa dibahas untuk IELTS program kalian. 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
3: I think all of us, yeah.
0: Okay, nanti dibagi aja ya kalau gitu ya.
3: Yeah.
0: Oh, kita mau pre 2, kita ke lagu dulu. 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
0: 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Guys, silakan. Dari siapa dulu?
1: Haikal.
0: Okay, Haikal. Come on.
1: So good afternoon. Today I'm going to talk about please stop hutan bakar hutanku. So without further ado, let me begin. So forest fire is a serious environment problem in Indonesia. They can be caused by human activities. Such as burning lands for farming. They also can destroy trees, kill humans and hurt human health. And also they release carbon dioxide and which contributes global warming. So we need to protect our forests by stopping illegal burning and planting trees. Think that's all.
0: Okay. Come on, Yunus.
2: Yeah. All right. Hello, everyone. My name is Yunus, and this topic I would like to talk about. Please stop hutan bakarku. And this forest fire is a really big problem in Indonesia. There's been a lot of fire in Indonesia, and these have been causing a lot of problems. First off, it has significantly caused the air quality in here to get a lot more worse than it usually was. A few months ago, we thought that around 60 fine particles were high enough, but then currently it's averaging about 90 to 100 particle qualities every week. Okay. Now, what could we do to try and stop this forest fire? First of all, we could try and ban the forest fire by setting up the forest on fire. We should try and make that a law and turn that illegal. Second of all, we should just stop burning more trees, because once the damage is already been caused, you do not want to make more of that problem again. And for the last time, how can we stop this fire? We could try and extinguish this fire with the help of other countries, because the current fire is already too massive for our country to try and extinguish.
0: Okay, thank you, Yunus. Come on, Nabil.
3: All right. Hello, everyone. My name is Nabil, and good afternoon. So on this opportunity, I would like to tell you about please stop hutan bakarku. So let's talk about forest fire. What is forest fire? Forest fire is a forest that is on fire that caused by farmers or weathers like thunderstorms and more. Basically, farmers usually burn their dry plantations, or maybe burn their forest to make more land, and it's a cheaper way to clear and get more land. But there's a prob-

0: also destroy their habitats, their wildlife habitats, and also even damage the forest. To prevent this, the government or the communities could maybe make a new rule that they could make illegal burning, they could ban illegal burning and restore damaged peatlands and peatlands, and also like educate people how to clear lands with a safer method, with a safer and environmental way.
1: Okay, give a big round of applause, guys. Luar biasa sekali. Ini semuanya tadi with the facts ya. Benar-benar teman-teman udah persiapkan dan itu tadi semuanya spontan. Uhuy.
2: Yes.
1: Iya, keren banget. Okay, maybe I have some questions for you guys. Maybe nanti ada satu-satu aja pertanyaannya. And for the first question, maybe I will ask to Haikal. Oh, takutnya Haikal. Terkejut dia. Okay, Haikal. This is like a simple questions actually. Why should we stop people from burning forests?
3: I think to protect the air and make humans breathe the good air.
1: Okay, thank you for Haikal and for Yunus.
2: Yes.
1: This is maybe like you have punya hewan peliharaan di rumah, your own animals.
2: Had.
1: Ada.
2: Back in the day, yes.
1: Okay. How would you feel if your favorite animal lost its home because of a forest fire?
2: That obviously would be terrible, and I don't want that happening to any type of animal whatsoever.
1: Okay, so you feel so bad for some animals,
2: yes.
1: Yeah? Apalagi yang di hutan ya.
2: Yeah,
1: okay.
2: Right.
1: Okay, the last one, maybe I will ask to Nabil. Nabil, what do you think about one small action can make a big difference in protecting our forests?
0: Maybe I would say planting more trees.
1: Okay.
0: And also maybe like... Also, maybe stop burning trash or dry plantation like recklessly.
1: Okay, benar. 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What do you think we can do as a children and teenager to do to help protect our forest? Apa yang mungkin bisa kita lakukan sebagai teenager untuk protect our forest? Haikal?
3: By planting small trees on the garden.
1: Oke, okay, pernah nggak kamu tanam-tanam apa gitu di rumah?
3: Pernah.
1: Kalau nggak aku tanya sama papa kamu loh. 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Okay. What is your purple, your favorite plants? Apa? Apa?
3: Durian.
1: Iya, nanti kalau misalnya udah panen, kabarin aku ya. 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Oke, okay. Yunus, kira-kira apa small action we can do as a teenager to protect our forest?
2: I think we should start to being used to how to know like how you could plant trees or even to small plants. It doesn't matter because those would eventually cause the same good things as like trees, because those would turn carbon dioxide into oxygen.
1: Okay, benar-benar itu sebenarnya juga menjadi sumber oksigen buat kita juga ya. 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
2: No, unfortunately no.
1: Okay, jadi setelah ini ya, semoga ya, Yunus ya bisa dilakukan ya.
2: Yeah.
1: Okay, what about Nabil?
0: For me, same thing with Yunus and Haikal. Plant more trees, but also. Trash can also affect forests too, because there's this thing called microplastics, which is a small particles of plastics that can, it's from like plastics that have been broken down into small pieces, which can be on the air, on the dirt, and also in the water. And how they can reach to the soil is that basically, we all know that trash can be also in the ocean, right? And we all know that plastics can break down into smaller pieces, which it can combine with water.

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